call the house wife. Cause it's like wife. 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
1: Let's get the party started. See you at the bar, you was hardly talking. 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Friends to lovers need a part to star in. 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

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Drink some margaritas by

0: Drink some margaritas by swinging blue lights. Listen to the mariachi play at midnight. Are you with me? 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
1: TDI. 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
1: Samo hitovi. 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
1: Само хитови. 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
2: 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That's when I knew that your heart was scarring. 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Like, wait, babe, let

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Ladies and gentlemen, can I have your attention, please? 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They've asked us to stop the party.